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Kicking off another hour of Sheboygan's Country on B93.

the Morgan Wallen. I can't love you anymore. It's Sheboygan's Country, B93. Hey, welcome to the night show. It's Brian Scott on a Thirsty Thursday and Throwback Thursday as well.

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Jessica Andrews, who I am. Sheboygan's Country, B93 on a Throwback Thursday from Bruno Performance and Repair, Employment Methods. Kenny Chesney, she's...

Michael Montgomery. It's Rope the Moon. Sheboygan's Country. B93, Brian Scott. And this one hits a little harder now. It's Brad Paisley and Dolly. Here's When I Get Where I'm Going on B93.

0: Dallas Jackson, Gone Country on Sheboygan's Country, D93. Got a couple of them country folks coming up, including Hardy, Morgan Wallen, Tim McGraw, and Eric Church with MacArthur. It's up next on B93.
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It's 93.7 WBFM Sheboygan. Kicking off another hour of Sheboygan's Country on B93.

Sheboygan's country, B93. She is nothing but country. Lainey Wilson. And these are things a man ought to know. Sheboygan's country, B93.

0: doing some fishing in the dark. Best way to do some fishing, right? Nitty Gritty Dirt Band on Sheboygan's Country, B93. 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
1: So around the race is on. Sir Williams Country, B93, Brian Scott on a Throwback Thursday with Bruno Performance and Repair. Travis Tritton on TROUBLE. Yeah, Sir Williams Country, B93.

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1: Straight to Keel and Dunn. It's John Anderson on Sheboygan's Country. B93 on a throwback Thursday from Gruno Performance and Repair in Plymouth. Oh, yeah. Big shout out to all the texts that are coming in requesting those songs from the 90s, the artists from the 90s. We'll get to a few more of them coming up after 9.
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right here for a good time. On Sheboygan's Country, B93, he was here for a good time. He had a great time. We lost him. It's Toby Keith. This is Dreamwalking. Sheboygan's Country, B93.

Faith Hill, this Kiss on Sheboygan's Country, B93. Ryan Scott with Shania now. She's just not a pretty face. Sheboygan's Country, B93.

0: news. It's Josh Grayson on a Throwback Thursday. Sheboygan's Country, B93. 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

proud to be playing the music of the red, white, and blue. 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

Sheboygan's Country, B93, Lady A Star Spangled Banner means it's Friday. Knocking on the door of the weekend, Sheboygan County Fair into day two. It's a Labor Day weekend, so hopefully some downtime for everybody out there. I know not everybody, but hopefully you get some downtime. And yeah, we're getting after it here on a Friday morning. We've got some rain coming down. A lot of rain coming down. Do we have a flood advisory? Yeah, it just started like 20 minutes ago. So there is a flood advisory until 8:30 this morning. And if you pull up the radar, we are just getting hammered with reds and yellows and greens right now. You probably heard it overnight too. I think I even woke up overnight, and I don't wake up a ton anymore when there's a storm rolling through, but it felt like there was a rumble of thunder that just didn't stop for an hour. There was no break to it. So a lot of rain and thunder boomers rolling through. The good news was this all held off last night. Remember we talked yesterday morning about how hopefully this will all hold off so we don't get washed out at the Sheboygan County Fair for night one. And it did hold off until the overnight hours. So that's going to be hanging around until 10 or 11 o'clock this morning. Otherwise, cloudy, high of 80. Low tonight down to 65 with a scattered shower chance. And we're talking real overnight tonight, midnight, 1 a.m. And then some patchy fog maybe Saturday. Otherwise, getting to sunny skies, high of 78 on Saturday. Sunny and 76 Sunday. Labor Day Monday, sunny and 78. 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So, yeah, the rest of the fair weekend forecast after this clears out looks really good. All right, so coming up, we've got a news update from Stace Keen. It's a Fish Fry Friday. Get your texting keyword for that from Shops. We've got Brewer Trivia before 7 o'clock with the Butcher.

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0: Sheboygan's Country, B93, Kenny Chesney. She thinks my tractor's sexy on purpose, that one on purpose, as we're getting set for the Farmer Peter Ponder here at 619. Let's get into it.
1: Well, you know, I do like your show, The Barn News.
0: Thanks.
1: And I listen to that sucker like clockwork, and you know, it really puts the cows in a good mood and the milk drops and you can see the bags bust out and the milk starts flowing.
2: So you're saying this program is good for the milking industry?
1: Oh, you're damn straight it is, especially, you know, when you play them polkas in between, because the tails just start wiggling back and forth on them cows and they really get into that, you know?
0: Hey, by the way, if you're into polkas, this morning, hopefully the rain will be gone by 10:30, the Eddie Larson Orchestra is at the Sheboygan County Fair and they're going to play some oldies, but they're going to play some polkas too. So if you want to hear some Friday morning polka, that could be happening at the Sheboygan County Fair. All right, we got to get into it. Let's start with this right here.
3: Victory!
0: Many of you may know Farmer Peter is in the tractor pulling industry. He said, well, good morning. This time I done got my homework turned in plenty early, I think. LOL, my teacher, a.k.a. you, never assigned a due date for the Ponders. That's fair. So sometimes we got right hot off the printing press, and if you don't believe me, stop on over. I'll show you. But you should probably schedule that thing to be a four-hour event. Nevertheless, your Farmer Peter Polke with the Ponder over yonder. Well, how do I put this? Do you ever still sometimes surprise yourself or get really excited over something, like when you're 5 or 6 and you look at my shoes and think, God, I can run so fast? Or 16, look at my car, I can drive. 18, I'm an adult, but dang, taxes. And then 21, yahoo! From there, you're expected to be a part of everyday life till you're 62. Now, that's no fun to me. Life is full of opportunities and chances to keep surprising yourself on what you can achieve. Like last night, I backed the old Oliver up to the pulling sled, not expecting too much, just a decent pull and a carry-on with evening. Well, I was the first one to go in my class, so we put her in first gear, we get the green flag, get about 220 feet down the track, and she starts taking power. So we shift her down, and she starts going faster, so shift her back up, get about 250, shift it back down, front tires come up, we're riding a wheelie right to 298.88 feet when we shut her down. 300 feet in the tractor pulling world is a full pull. Talk about surprises and almost filling my pants. I couldn't believe it. We done took first place at the Sheboygan County Fair. Now, he wants me to play this. This is a clip from somebody else named Dan Taylor winning a tractor pulling competition. Hold on. Oh, is it not going to play it? Did we lose power? Here we go. No.
4: I put her in third gear. They were off 280, 290. One was 310, maybe 312.
5: And you were?
4: I put her right at 370 feet right in the sand pond. The only mistake I made, I didn't put her right in a registration booth with the girls.
0: That's what he wanted me to play. Now, if I play this a little further, which I did behind the scenes, I think we could make like a morning show liner for Farmer Peter out of this next bit.
5: Why do you come to these? Why did you want to do this?
4: That's all I've ever known my whole life. Farming and drinking and, you know, and tractor pulling.
0: He said, so I honestly still don't know what I did different last night, but the ponder for the day is every day is a new day to get up, tie on your boots, and you might just surprise yourself on what you can accomplish. Watch for tractors till the cows come home. So the Farmer Peter, polka.
6: No?
0: The John Deere B polka. Congrats. Honestly, that's awesome. I got, as I said to him in a message back, I had multiple texts waiting for me on the text line letting me know that he took her down last night. So that's a great way to start a Friday morning. Your Farmer Peter Ponder, polka.

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12: So we have another warning now. So we have a flood advisory until 8:30. We have a flash flood warning now, in effect, until 9 o'clock. It is coming down in buckets out there and has been for a couple of hours. So just keep your eye on that, and it doesn't look like this is going to end anytime soon. This stretches kind of across the width of the state. It sort of looks like it's almost all headed towards us. We'll see if that changes or it falls apart. But that'll be going until about 10 o'clock this morning, so that's the good news. I mean, we're going to have heavy rainfall here, but by the time things are opening up at the Shebco Fair, this should mostly be done. High of 80, cloudy today. Chance of a scattered shower overnight, and we're talking midnight, 1 a.m. overnight. Low of 66. Patchy fog Saturday, becoming sunny. High of 77. Sunday, sunny 76. Labor Day Monday, sunny and 78. Pretty good. good. 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Our friend Kim wanted to hear some Russell Dickerson. She said the Walworth County Fair going to be rocking tonight. Yeah, he's headlining tonight. Every little thing. News update coming up.

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7: From the WHBL Newsroom, here's the latest. I'm Stace Keen. The SPD has released more details on numerous charges against a reckless driver. WHBL's Kevin Zimmerman has the details.
8: On Sunday, officers were tipped off to frequent disorderly driving near 8th and Indiana Avenue, and while patrolling, observed a suspect revving his engine and backfiring and tried to stop him. That driver fled and eventually crashed, injuring a 73-year-old Sheboygan man. The 19-year-old behind the wheel now faces felony charges of fleeing and eluding, along with second-degree recklessly endangering safety. Along with those were another 8 municipal traffic and ordinance tickets. Combined with past offenses, that driver has now tallied a total of 33 traffic-related citations from Sheboygan police over the past 13 months. The SPD said that such reckless driving, engine revving, and loud exhaust that endanger others and contribute to neighborhood disorder are taken seriously, and they will strictly enforce laws against them. Kevin Zimmerman, WHBL News.
7: The Sheboygan County Chamber of Commerce is closed today and Monday in honor of Labor Day weekend. Other closures for the holiday include all state and federal offices, which will be closed on Monday, along with banks, schools, the post office, and the Sheboygan Food Bank. Of course, what is open is the 175th Sheboygan County Fair. Kohler Credit Union is offering a free bus shuttle service from the Cedar Grove Warehouse parking lot beginning at 9 a.m. Those shuttles will run throughout the day and continue through the long weekend. 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A woman is lucky to be alive after she was hit by a train. 911 dispatchers received an automated iPhone crash detection call just after 3:30 Wednesday afternoon. When rescuers arrived, they found an SUV in a ditch on Lynn's Road with a victim trapped in the car. The victim was identified as a 76-year-old woman from Valders. She was airlifted to the hospital where she's continuing to recover. Officials say the preliminary investigation shows the woman failed to yield to the Canadian National train. In the WHBL newsroom, I'm Stace King.
9: B93 forecast. It was a stormy night, and we could have some more storms today. For today, mostly cloudy, chance of showers and thunderstorms, high 84. Tonight, mostly cloudy with a chance of showers and storms, low 68. Tomorrow, becoming mostly sunny, high 77. Mostly sunny on Sunday, high 78. And Monday, Labor Day, mostly sunny, high near 80.
5: Yeah, it's a stormy Friday morning. Like I said, I kind of woke up in the middle of the night, which I don't do a ton anymore, unless it's really loud out there. And I did, and it kind of felt like, is this rumble of thunder lasting 45 minutes? Like, there's just, it doesn't quit. So we are getting peppered. I mean, if you look at the radar, we're getting peppered. We got a flash flood advisory or warning until 9 o'clock. A flood advisory until 8:30. So just be aware, especially if you're somebody that deals with some water in the basement or something like that. I mean, we are really getting hit here or since about 1 or 2 o'clock in the morning, and it is still a lot of red over our county. A little break might be coming, but then more is on the way. So once that clears out, we're going to be pretty good weather-wise for the remainder of Labor Day weekend. But that's just going to hang around until 9 or 10 o'clock here this morning. Details on the forecast at B93Radio.com. I had a suggestion on the text line. Texter said, John, how about Badger trivia instead of Brewer trivia here this morning? Big game going up to Lambeau on Sunday. Yeah, we could do that. You want to do some Badger trivia instead of Brewer trivia? That's fine. I'm fine with that. It is. It's a big one. I don't know if that's going to go as well as it did the last time, which we can talk about for trivia. The last time the Badgers had a top five team at Lambeau Field a decade ago. But maybe a cover, that'd be fine. I'd take a cover. James Wesley, thank you, Farmer Paul Harvey remix on request. Free for all Friday.
0: And on the eighth day, God looked down on his planned paradise and said, I need a caretaker. So God made a farmer. God said, I need somebody willing to get up before dawn, milk cows, work all day in the fields, milk cows again, eat supper, then go to town and stay past midnight at a meeting of the school board. So God made a farmer.
10: I'm the fuel that fuels your truck.

from planting time and harvest season will finish his 40-hour week by Tuesday noon, and then Painin from tractor back put in another 72 hours. So God made a farmer, somebody who'd bail a family together with the soft, strong bonds of sharing, who would laugh and then sigh and then reply with smiling eyes when his son says that he wants to spend his life doing what Dad does. So God made a farmer.

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I'd like to thank a farmer. V93.

0: Country B93, church service, two pink lines on request had without you here before that. Now, church is up to something. If you follow him on socials, if you follow him on Facebook or Twitter or whatever fan pages, or maybe even got an email with it if you're in the church choir, he posted a 20-second video on his socials yesterday, and the caption on it is just 9-10-26. So next week, Thursday, and then it just has this with an American flag. And looks like a road crew getting things ready for a show. And then a graphic of the Eric Church Band. And again, the date. So I don't know. I don't know. I've had people ask me because, you know, you work in country radio. Would you have any insider information? I do have that for some things, but even with our connection to church, that guy operates in the shadows. So I have no idea. Remember when, what was the album that just appeared in our mailboxes? What album was that? If you were in the church choir or a radio station, was that the Outsiders album? Like, nobody knew he was working on an album, and I went out to get my mail one day, and at that time, it was more than 10 years ago, there was just a CD in my mail. And I thought, what the heck is this? From Eric Church? So he keeps things very much under wraps until he wants it out there. I have no idea. I would assume a tour of some kind and maybe an album, but he just released an album. When was that? A year ago? So, yeah, something's coming next Thursday. We'll see. All right, we got a lot of rain coming down, and it's going to be that way for the next few hours still. We have a flash flood warning until 9. We have a flood advisory until 8:30. And if you pull up the radar, just a lot of reds are still making their way through and on their way to Sheboygan County. So we are not done yet by a long shot. This will be out of here by 9 or 10 o'clock this morning. But a lot of heavy rain and thunder boomers and the whole deal here this morning as we were getting set for Labor Day weekend. But the good news is it's happening now. So this shouldn't impact a lot of the major stuff at the Shebco Fair today. Hopefully, should be done by about 9 or 10 o'clock. Ultimately, cloudy high of 80 and then some patchy fog overnight. Scattered shower overnight, low of 66. Saturday, we start with some patchy fog, otherwise becoming mostly sunny, high of 77. And then the rest of the weekend's good. Sunny 76 Sunday, Labor Day Monday, sunny and 78. It'll be a little warmer in Plymouth if you're going to the fair, but still really solid. 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Trivia powered by our friends at Butch and Ann's Pine Grove, County Road MM in Elkhart Lake. Ton of live music coming up in fall. We talked yesterday about their golf outing to raise money for local charities. That is on October 16th. Follow them on Facebook. They always have updates there. Butch and Ann's Pine Grove, County Road MM in Elkhart Lake. Somebody on the text line speculating church is announcing a Red Rock show maybe, or a residence at the Sphere. Who's there right now? Is Metallica there now? I know Chesney was there for a while. I don't know. Sphere is just too much. Might be too much for me. Might be too much. It's just too immersive. I don't need to be that immersed. Now, if you want that, that's great. But it's a little too immersive maybe for me. Maybe if I get tickets, though. If I get the record label sends me tickets, maybe I'll go. I'll probably go. Yeah, that's not a bad speculation there, I wouldn't think. All right, anyway, trivia we are going to do instead of Brewer trivia. And look, they lost last night, pitcher's duel. We'll talk more about that in the 7 o'clock hour. I'm not upset about last night at all. Logan Henderson was fantastic. He made one mistake, and it wasn't even a mistake. And Kevin Gausman for the Cubs, he was great too. You did what you had to do. You went in on Monday with an 8-game lead. You leave Thursday with an 8-game lead. That is perfectly fine. They need one more win against the Cubs next week to secure the season series. So you take one out of three at AmFam, and you're golden. But if you're going to Lambeau Field this weekend, we've got a game that is 6 years in the making. This was supposed to be a pandemic year game at Lambeau between Notre Dame and Badger football. I was texting some buddies earlier in the year because we had a whole plan in 2020. Again, many years ago, to rent a place like an Airbnb and do a whole weekend, do the whole deal up there and have a couple two tree pops and go to the game, the whole thing. I texted them and said, are we still doing that? We're not doing it. A lot has happened in 6 years. Kids have been had. People have gotten married. There's a lot of other responsibilities that have happened since 2020. But Sunday night at Lambeau Field, the Badgers are hosting number 4 Notre Dame. Now, the last time the Badgers played at Lambeau, they also took on a top 5 team. And they were also unranked, the Badgers. And the Badgers won that day. I don't know what the point spread was for that game. What I want to know, of these three options, who did they beat that day, the last time the Badgers played at Lambeau Field a decade ago? Was it A, LSU? B, Florida, or C, Alabama? Which of those SEC schools? The last time the Badgers had a game at Lambeau Field, big upset, unranked, beat a top five team. Who was it? A, LSU, B, Florida, or C, Alabama? Got number four, Notre Dame, in town on Sunday. Text in your answer to 451-2310. If you get it right, you'll be in to win a Butch and Ann's gift card. We'll get your answer coming back.
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0: All right, Badgers, Notre Dame, kicking off the college football season for Wisconsin Sunday night at Lambeau Field. The last time they were at Lambeau was 2016, and they also took on a top five team, and the Badgers were also unranked, and they won that day. Who did they beat? LSU, Florida, or Alabama? The answer is LSU. They won 16-14. Bart Houston, great quarterback name, tremendous quarterback name, led them to a win that day, and they had an interception to seal it as LSU was getting into field goal range. I couldn't find the LePay call of this. I'd love to find the LePay call, maybe for the podcast today, but here is the ESPN broadcast of the final.
11: On first and 15, Harris gets out of that trouble and puts himself in some more.
0: Oh!
11: Picked off by Dakota Dixon.
0: I forgot about the cheap shot.
11: And players come together now.
0: Oh, man, I forgot that LSU offensive lineman just had a cheap shot on our DB after that interception. Whoo! Got truck sticked. I forgot about that part of it. And there's a fight afterwards. Fight. The Badgers won 16-14. So I did look it up. They were 9-point underdogs that day against number 5 LSU. Badger, the program was in a much better spot, even though they were unranked that year. So this is year 4 of Fickell. It has not gone well. In Fickell's defense, his preferred quarterback has been hurt every single year.

on Sunday, I think we're feeling pretty good about maybe this game. This gets the program spun back in the right direction this year. So for a song to connect, let's do this one. We always play the Terry Clark because it says the Packers in it. Let's do Billy Currington, Drinkin' Town with a Football Problem. We'll get to birthdays coming up.

proud to be broadcasting live. It's 93.7 WBFM Sheboygan, kicking off another hour. B93.

0: Sheboygan's Country, B93, an appropriate one on a stormy, rainy Friday morning. So Twiggy requested that he want me to play the live version with the extra third verse, which, as you know, if you are trying to hunt down any off-the-beaten-path, non-radio single Garth Brooks song, they'll take you out. They'll just take you out. If I were to find that, which I don't even have, if I were to find that digitally and download it and press play, the Garth Brooks secret police would rappel through the window from the ceiling and just take me out as soon as I click play on that. They won't let it happen. So, regular version, the thunder rolls Garth Brooks on a stormy Friday morning. Yeah, we've had storms rolling through for hours now, and it will continue to be that way for the next few hours. We've got a flash flood warning until 9 o'clock. Flood advisory until 8:30. Now, the good news was we talked about yesterday, hoping this would hold off so all of day one's festivities at the fair would be good, and they were. And then this hit overnight, and this should be gone by about the time we get underway at the fair. Now, it's going to be a little muddy out there maybe in the parking area, but it should be pretty much done by the time we get to all the good stuff here this morning. And he did mention, too, Twiggy did, that his wife is there. She's cooking up a delicious breakfast right now in the 4-H building. So we've got rain until about 10 o'clock here this morning. And, yeah, as we set the 6 o'clock hour, we are getting peppered. And we will continue to get peppered here. It's all the way. There's more reds and greens heading our way from the Fox Valley. I mean, we're talking about all the way in the western part by Beaver Dam and Portage. So that's all. It looks like it's all heading our way. So more rain on tap for the next few hours, and then once that clears out, cloudy high of 80 today. It is 68 right now. Tonight, a chance of a scattered shower overnight, like midnight, 1 a.m., low is 66. Patchy fog Saturday, once that clears out, gradually getting to sunny skies. High of 78, Sunday, sunny 76, Labor Day, Monday, sunshine 78. So once this is gone, we're in pretty good shape. 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We'll get into birthdays on the way. Our new Friday tradition to get you jacked up heading into a Labor Day weekend. A little Cotton Eye Joe.
1: If it hadn't been for Cotton Eye Joe, I'd been

0: It's Sheboygan's Country, B93, Lashton Shepherd. Look it up on Free For All Friday. Yeah, text those in too. Text line 451-2310. It is birthday time, September 4th, locally today. We've got Kaylee DeRuyter is celebrating a birthday. Haley Commerzelt has a birthday. Mallory Wren, Joshua Risch, Roxanne Ninneman, and Tyler Krell all celebrating birthdays today. Then tomorrow on the 5th, Michelle Schultz has a birthday. Lisa Blumers? Edward Miller has a birthday tomorrow. And Callan McGeary. Now, there's an Irish name for you. Callan McGeary. And they are celebrating birthdays on Saturday. Not my best Irish accent, but what are you going to do? We'll get a winner here for our weekly prize pack coming up in just a minute. Celebrity birthdays for today. Golf Hall of Famer, one of the great ever. Tom Watson is 77 years old today. 8 major championships. Dr. Drew, TV and radio personality. Remember when Dr. Drew threatened Sheboygan? I think that was during the Mayor Bob Ryan scandal, very early in my tenure here. Dr. Drew, 68. Celebrity Rehab was a big show for him. Radio show back in the day, Loveline, was always hilarious. Damon Wayans has a birthday today. Comedian, actor, 66 years old. I'll never forget at a buddy's birthday party when I was probably, when did Major Payne come out? 95, so we were 10 years old. And my buddy's mom let us rent Major Payne, which I'm pretty sure was a rated R movie, maybe. And we could not stop laughing. We had tears in our eyes watching Major Payne. So this is a little Major Payne. Hold on. Here we go.
1: Tote bag.
2: The man who was in my closet.
3: He didn't know.
1: He's still in there. He ain't happy.
0: Oh, man, what a movie. 66. Baseball Hall of Famer Mike Piazza is 58 years old today. Actor Wes Bentley is 48. He's in the Hunger Games franchise. And then in the movie American Beauty in the late 90s with Kevin Spacey, he was the sort of, at that time, he was the odd kid in that movie, high school kid, who filmed everything. Now, think about that now. Like, they thought he was a weird guy because he was constantly in a camcorder and he was constantly filming everything. Now, everything gets filmed. Everybody immediately goes for their phone to film everything. 48 years old. Actor Max Greenfield is 47. My wife and I love the show New Girl. He is Schmidt in New Girl.
4: It's a horrible neighborhood, okay? There are youths everywhere.
0: Youths? 47 years old today. Country music star Beyoncé Knowles has a birthday today. 45 years old. Carter Jenkins, 35 years old today. 1781, the city of L.A. is officially founded.
5: You might never come back.
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0: 1833, 10-year-old Barney Flaherty becomes the first ever newsboy. Newsy, hired by the New York Sun. 1888, George Eastman patented the first roll film camera registered by the brand name Kodak. 1936, big movie hit back in the day. RKO Radio Pictures releases Swing Time. In 1950, NASCAR's first paved super speedway, Darlington, has its first ever 500-mile event. 1972, I forgot to get my Happy Gilmore up. The Price is Wrong, Bob. The Price is Right makes its debut on CBS. In 1993, this is a great sports moment. One-handed pitcher Jim Abbott threw a no-hitter against the Cleveland Indians 4-0. Did Jim Abbott? He pitched a year in Milwaukee, I'm pretty sure. 95, the cult TV series Xena Warrior Princess with Lucy Lawless premieres. In 2002, Kelly Clarkson crowned the first ever winner of American Idol. Kind of a bittersweet day in history. 2005, 20-year-old Kyle Busch became the youngest driver to win a NASCAR Cup Series race. He outdueled Greg Biffle at the Sony HD 500 in California. And in 2016, Mother Teresa, known for her dedication for helping the poor, was officially declared a saint by Pope Francis. Winner for this week's prize pack is going to be Dan Timig. Dan had a birthday on September 1st. That goes back to Tuesday. We'll fire Dan an email. If you haven't signed up, free stuff every Friday. We pick a winner. 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
0: All right, a lot of rain coming down, and it's been that way for hours now, and thunder boomers rolling through. Let's pull up the old radar here. Yeah, we're still in the line for a lot of stuff here in the next few hours. We have two different advisories going on. We have a flash flood warning until 9. Flood advisory until 8:30. I'm seeing some reports of power outages as well in Sheboygan County. So this will be done by 10-ish. That's the good news with Shebco Fair Day 2. High of 80, cloudy today. Low down to 66. Chance of a scattered shower overnight tonight. Patchy fog Saturday. Then we get to sunny skies. High of 77. Sunday, sunny 76. Labor Day, Monday, sunny and 78. 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Jason Aldean, as we celebrate with Farmer Peter taking it down and first place with the tractor pull last night. Big green tractor, Jason Aldean. We'll get to a news update from Stace Keene coming up.

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6: The WHBL Newsroom. Here's the latest. I'm Stace Keen. The city of Sheboygan is looking for your feedback on some proposed zoning code updates. There's a community engagement session on housing density this coming Wednesday, September 9th from 11 a.m. to 1 p.m. That'll take place at Uptown Social. Then Wednesday evening, the city's Data Center Speaker Series will get underway. The first session will run from 6 to 8 p.m. and will focus on energy policy, regulation, and operations guidance. You can take part in the sessions either in person or virtually. If you'd like more information on either of those meetings, you can check out the City of Sheboygan's Facebook page or visit SheboyganWI.gov. The Sheboygan County Chamber of Commerce is closed today and Monday in honor of Labor Day. Other closures for the long holiday weekend include all state and federal offices. Those will be closed on Monday, along with banks, schools, the post office, and the Sheboygan Food Bank. Of course, what is going to be open is the 175th Sheboygan County Fair. Kohler Credit Union is offering a free bus shuttle service from the Cedar Grove Warehouse parking lot starting at 9 a.m. this morning. Those shuttles will run throughout the day and continue through the long weekend. You'll find a complete list of fair activities by heading to SheboyganCoFair.com. A woman is lucky to be alive after she was hit by a train. 911 dispatchers received an automated iPhone crash detection call just after 3:30 on Wednesday afternoon. When rescuers arrived, they found an SUV in a ditch on Lenz Road with a victim trapped inside the car. She was airlifted to the hospital where she's continuing to recover. Preliminary investigation shows that she failed to yield to the Canadian National train. An accident has claimed the life of a Manitowoc man. Calumet County Sheriff's officials say that accident happened just after 7:30 yesterday morning at the intersection of County Highways K and PP. Preliminary investigation revealed that the driver of the vehicle was traveling westbound on K and failed to obey a stop sign and struck a vehicle that was going southbound on PP. The driver of the southbound pickup truck was taken by ambulance for treatment of minor injuries while the Manitowoc man was pronounced dead at the scene. In the WHBL Newsroom, I'm Stace Keen.
7: It was a stormy night, and we could have some more storms today. For today, mostly cloudy, chance of showers and thunderstorms, high 84. Tonight, mostly cloudy, with a chance of showers and storms, low 68. Tomorrow, becoming mostly sunny, high 77. Mostly sunny on Sunday, high 78. And Monday, Labor Day, mostly sunny, high near 80.
8: Yeah, have a lot of rain coming down. Some thunder boomers out there here this morning.
9: It's gonna rain!
10: Thanks, Ollie.
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10: Ollie,
9: it's gonna rain!
8: And we have a flash flood warning going on, a flood advisory until 8:30. Flash flood warning goes until 9 o'clock. And again, it sounds like there's some power outages in the Waldo area and other parts of Sheboygan County that We Energies is working on with these storms coming through. But once this clears out, the rest of the weekend looks pretty good. Details at B93Radio.com. All right, Brewers and Cubs, the finale of the four-game set at Wrigley, didn't quite go their way. But I don't know what you do. There are certain games where you just tip your cap. Last night was a classic pitcher's duel. It was a beautiful game. I mean, I'm sad the Brewers lost, but you had two pitchers, Gausman and Henderson, going back and forth. Both went seven innings. Both threw better than 100 pitches, which you almost never see in this era of baseball. And both made one mistake. And I wouldn't even say what Logan Henderson threw was a mistake. I mean, I know PCA, who the Brewers have dominated, by the way. I think PCA was something like 2 for 31 against the Brewers. And he's going to win the MVP. But he was something like 2 for 31 or 3 for 30 or something like that against Brewer pitching heading into last night. So eventually he was going to get you. But if you see the replay, I mean, Logan Henderson threw his patented changeup and it was 2 feet below the zone. Now, he's a low ball hitter, but I mean, come on, to dead center field, sometimes you just tip your cap. That was just a great display of power from PCA. I hate to say it, but it was. And you just tip your cap. You're down 2-0. Andrew Vaughn hits a solo shot to get him within 2-1. That was the only really nick on Kevin Gausman. Brewers had a chance in the fifth inning. I thought off of Jackson Churio's bat when they had 2 on and 1 down. I thought he had hit a go-ahead 3-run bomb to the opposite field, Oppo Taco. But it dies just short on the warning track. And then Gausman was great, and the Cubs bullpen, which has been bad this year, was actually good last night, and you lose 2-1. How about Logan Henderson, though? I mean, what do you have here? I know we debated that heading into the trade deadline because he was probably going to be a central part of any deal they made. And I didn't want to do that. We talked about that before the deadline. I don't want to give this guy up. I don't want to give up 6 years of this guy. And I think a lot of people felt that way. And he's been superb since the trade deadline. Arguably one of the best pitchers in baseball. I mean, arguably in the last three starts, better than Miz. And Miz is going to probably win a Cy Young. So I don't know what we have here. If he can continue on this, he's only made 16 starts in his career. But if this is what he is, my goodness. 7 innings, 7 strikeouts, and yeah, the one mistake to PCA. And it wasn't even a mistake. But they did what they had to do. You split the 4-game series. You came in Monday with an 8-game lead. You leave Thursday with an 8-game lead. And there's only, what, 21 games left? And you only need one now against the Cubs next Monday when they come for Labor Day, Monday, Tuesday, Wednesday. One win in those three, and you're going to have Henderson and Miz pitching again in that series. One win gives you the season series and the tiebreaker. I don't even really think they're going to need the tiebreaker, but they have an 8-game lead now with 21 games to play. Now you head to Cincinnati. Now don't stumble in Cincy. You've got Shane Drouin on the hill tonight, an early first pitch on a Friday, 5:10 first pitch. Otherwise, we talked about the Badgers. Badgers and Notre Dame, number 4 team in the country. Right now, they are tied with Ohio State as the odds-on favorites to win the national title. So we know the Luke Fickell era has not gone well. It was not great year one. It was even worse in year two, even worse in year three, even though the schedule was brutal last year. And as we said during trivia, he's lost his preferred starting quarterback to injury every year. I don't know how much that changes it. Like if you have, what's his name now from last year? Billy Edwards. If you have Tyler Donovan, was that it from Miami last year? How much does that change things? I don't know. And they did get a couple of top 25 wins last year, but they have clearly put more money in the program. Pretty clear at this point, Chris McIntosh did not have the program ready for transfer portal NIL. So they put more money in. You got one of the most sought-after quarterbacks in the portal in Colton Joseph, 2 years at Old Dominion, now at Wisconsin. Dual-threat quarterback who will make his debut on Sunday. I still think if you cover here, I feel pretty good. I would love for this to be a close game in the fourth quarter. But the Badgers are 20.5-point underdogs going into that game on Sunday night at Lambeau Field. Going to be a good time regardless. Weather looks like it'll be pretty good. But yeah, if you cover, we'll put a little entertainment sprinkle on it. Feels like a one-unit play. But if you cover and you keep it close in the fourth quarter, then I think we're feeling pretty good about how the rest of the schedule breaks. The over-under on season wins is 6.5. If they don't go 7-5 this year, you know, I know it's the first year of a new AD, but I think Fickell's in trouble if they don't go 7-5. And then the high school Friday Night Lights, week 3. We've got Elkhart, Lakeland, Beulah, and 8-man at Tigerton tonight. Keel is at Chilton. Falls is at Denmark. Luxembourg Casco is at Kohler Lutheran Christian. Howard's Grove on the road at Hilbert. Plymouth is hosting Kettle Moraine Lutheran. Ozaukee is at Random Lake, or Oostburg is at Random Lake Ozaukee. Well, last night we had Cedar Grove Belgium. They dropped one to Manitowoc Lutheran. That's a tough matchup. That's a really good team. 19-0. And then we get the crosstown rivalry tonight, right down the road from us. It is North-South night. I think those are all 7 o'clock kickoffs, so as is our tradition here, as we list them off for you for Friday Night Lights, we'll play the Boys of Fall, Kenny Chesney. We'll get to throwbacks in the old school jam run coming up.

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9: 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Talking text line 451-2310. As always, we start with the Scotsman and George Jones, Finally Friday.
10: Well, a Scotsman clad in kilt left the bar one evening fair.

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Ring ding diddle diddle adio, ring da diddly io, was nothing more than God had graced him with upon his birth. They marveled for

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'Cause I told you once, you son of a gun,

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1: Joe Morgan's Country, B93. Road beers? Hank Thompson would have had a birthday this week. Legend, Country Music Hall of Famer, six-pack to go. Had some Charlie Daniels, Jerry Reed, Loretta Lynn, David Allen Coe, Merle, of course, George Jones, finally Friday, get her jumpstart in the Scotsman. The old school jam run, we do it on Fridays from about 8 o'clock until 8:25. Now it's 8:26. Rain is still coming down. Thunderstorm still in the area for the next hour or so. And we got a lot of rain. If you follow the scanner pages, some roads are kind of flooding. I think I saw South Pier Drive is, or South Pier is a little underwater. So watch out for all of that this morning. It has been a lot of rain in the last 5 or 6 hours with these storms starting overnight. We'll get your complete forecast details on the way. First, though, I've got to get you a texting keyword to win fish. It is a Fish Fry Friday. 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Fantastic food out there. Great atmosphere. Long-time friend of the show. They were a friend of the show before there was even a show. Highway 42, Chef's, check them out. Fantastic food, friendly people, and they bring you Fish Fry Friday every Friday. So it is a fair Friday, so the text in keyword is fair, as in the Sheboygan County Fair, F-A-I-R. Text in FAIR, F-A-I-R, to 451-2310. You'll be in to win, and we'll be giving away fish from Chef's at about 10 o'clock here this morning. Text in FAIR, F-A-I-R, to 451-2310. Now, we were talking earlier this week, maybe it was yesterday, about all of the big acts, the country legends that have played the fair. A lot of them were in that set that we talked about for Thursday's trivia. Loretta Lynn played at the fair. We had Merle at the fair in the 90s. We had, oh, I didn't get to Johnny Cash. Cash was there. We had that yesterday, 1986. Charlie Daniels was at the fair. Devil Went Down to Georgia. A lot of those artists in that set were. Text in FAIR, F-A-I-R, to 451-2310. You'll be in to win. We'll get some winners here at 10 o'clock. It is all powered by our friends at Chef's on Highway 42. Text in FAIR, F-A-I-R, to 451-2310. You'll be in to win. We'll get your forecast details coming up.
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1: Did you guys know it's raining? It is raining. A lot of rain. We've had 3-4 plus inches of rain in some areas with downpours all the way back to the overnight hours and still lingering here for the next hour or so. Ultimately, this clears out around 10 o'clock, high of 80 today. It is 71 right now. Low down to 66, chance of a scattered shower overnight. So once this is gone, the window for day two of the fair should be pretty good. Gonna be a little soggy out there, but patchy fog Saturday morning, then getting the sunny skies, high of 77. Sunday, sunny 76. Labor Day Monday, sunny and 78. 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We will get to more Free For All Friday stuff on the way. Got some Eric Pasley, our buddy Mark in Kiel, wanting to hear some Friday night on a Friday morning. First, Dirks, how am I doing?
19: It's strange to hear your voice.

0: Sheboygan's Country B93. Playing some tractor songs for our buddy Farmer Peter this morning, who took down first place at the tractor poll last night at the Shebco Fair. That was fun to come in and see those techs, and that was his ponder this morning with his polka at 6:20. Little John Deere Green, Joe Diffie on your free-for-all Friday. What's going on tonight? What's the music situation at the fair tonight? It's going to be a little muddy out there, I would think. Twiggy said early this morning, he said we don't have to worry about dust at the fair. We do not. That is true. All the rain coming down here this morning, but a lot of fun stuff going on again. We've got the minnow races. We've got pig and duck races. We've got, the glam band is going to be there tonight. That's always a fun show. Nashville Pipeline, that'll be good. They'll play a lot of fun country stuff. Dueling pianos in the Military Remembrance Pavilion going on. Like we talked about, they might hear some polka early this morning at about 10:30. A lot of good music there. And then, of course, we're getting set for Chase Matthew tomorrow night. And you can't count out Grandpa Cratchit, too. It is not a trip to the Sheboygan County Fair until you get roasted. When Grandpa Cratchit's doing a drive-by roasting in his little vehicle, that has been a part of the Shebco Fair for as long as I can remember, too. There's a lot of Grandpa Cratchit shows going on. But yeah, when he hitches into that car, into his little car there, and he's roasting people left and right, politely, it's not the fair until you get roasted by Grandpa Cratchit. So that's going on too. But yeah, the music tonight, Nashville Pipeline Glam Band, Past Curfew and Dueling Pianos, Chase Matthew is tomorrow. Of course, they've got that drone show they're doing on Sunday. That's just free. Once you pay for your admission, they're doing a drone light show at about 8 o'clock on Sunday. A lot of fun stuff going on at the fair. Day two of the Shebco Fair. We'll get to more music coming up.
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2: 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Of course, that's not a bad thing, because you know what that means. 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

0: proud to be playing the music of the red, white, and blue. 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
1: He's a ranch hand in a pinch, man. Hotter than the red on the cattle brand. Cause she's a gold digger with a quick trigger. 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

0: Sheboygan's Country, B93. A texter said, John going to see Kip Moore at the Calumet County Fair on Sunday night. Could you play some Kip Moore, ... something other than something about a truck? Do we play that a lot? Sources, survey says, do we play that one a lot? Everybody does. That is his biggest hit. I mean, that is without question. And maybe he doesn't love that. And it's possible when you have a massive hit like that. And stations play and play and play and play it. I would think after a decade plus, he's probably thinking, like that texter, could you play something else by me, please? Kip Moore, we do play. I think we play a lot more diversified Kip Moore portfolio than most stations do. But yeah, I'm sure we play something about a truck plenty. There's Backseat. He does have a lot of good stuff. As you know, if you've listened to the morning show over the years, he is one of my favorites. And we do play a lot of his stuff. So I know sometimes he'll take shots at radio too during his live shows. If you are a B93 listener, if you're a regular morning show listener, and you're going to that show on Sunday night, and he says something like that, because he will say something like that, there's a pretty good chance. I've been to many shows as somebody who runs a radio station where he will take shots at radio, and some of it is justified. I will have a hand up there. Matt LaFleur, hand up. Some of that is justified. But if he says something like that, just raise your hand, scream at him. Sheboygan's Country, B93. They try to play a little bit more. We do. Backseat. Yeah, that's Sunday night. So you've got Russell Dickerson at the Walworth County Fair tonight. You've got Chase Matthew at the Sheboygan County Fair tomorrow. And Kip Moore at the Calumet County Fair on Sunday. I will not be going. Badgers Notre Dame precludes me from that. But have a great time. He always puts on a good show. We'll get your forecast coming up.
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0: B93 forecast. Still a chance of rain or a thunder boomer here this morning. Otherwise, we will be a mix of sun and clouds, more on the cloudy side, high of 80. Chance of a scattered shower, and we're talking overnight tonight, like midnight, 1 a.m., some patchy fog, 30%, low down to 67. Patchy fog to start your Saturday, gradually getting the sunny skies, highs of around 80. Sunday, sunshine, 76. Labor Day, Monday, sunny and 78. So the rain held off for the most part at the fair yesterday, and we might get a little overnight tonight, but otherwise, the fair forecast is really good. 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

started pushing back. 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

0: Sheboygan's Country B93, Saturday night at the Sheboygan County Fair. Chase Matthew, that is top 25 on the top 60 right now. And the collaboration with Lauren Elena, that's going to be maybe a number one. That's number seven right now. So two songs on the chart, and he's going to be here Saturday night after we had Cooper Allen. So much fun with him last year. Chase Matthew, you can still get tickets, as we've talked about. And they have posted about Sheboygan County Fair's Facebook page. If you are going to be doing walk-up tickets on Saturday, just know there could be long lines. So buying them ahead of time might make things a little easier for you. But that is Saturday night at the Sheboygan County Fair. Now, I did ask our fairest of the fair when we had her in here. I know we aired the interview on Thursday, so she must have been here on Wednesday. And she said that she's going to be introing Chase Matthew on Saturday night. Haley Hobbick, our fairest of the fair. I said, that's great. That's a lot of fun. And then once we got off the air, I did just ask her, you know, do you have a plan for the intro? And she kind of said, well, we'll keep it simple. We'll keep it simple, which is a good plan. I remember, now we're going to sound very immature here. I know this has become a very sophisticated show over the years. Very highbrow. You adjust your necktie here. Very highbrow. But when Joe Nichols was at the Sheboygan County Fair, when was that? 10 years ago? 2015 or 2016? Matthew J. and myself, we did stage intros that night. So this is me a decade ago. Okay, I'm 42. This is me in my early 30s. And Matthew J. and I had a couple of beverages Saturday afternoon at the fair. And we were talking to Joe Nichols, and we were as a part of the meet and greets and getting autographs and all that kind of stuff. And we were having a good time with Joe. And Matthew J., and there's an infamous picture of this. Matthew J. asked Joe Nichols to sign his bare chest around his nipple area. And Joe Nichols did. And we decided then after that, because we were chopping it up and having a good time, we thought we'd make that the thing. We'd make that the big deal. Like, show Joe, hey, Matthew J. We were talking to Joe Nichols beforehand. show him where Joe Nichols autographed you. And he was going to lift up his shirt. And then he was going to say to me, well, where did you get your Joe Nichols autograph, John? And then I was going to kind of fake take my drop trowel. You know, like fake. We didn't do it. You know, just one of those little kind of bits. And I remember Matthew J., right before we were about to do this, got a little nervous about the bit and said, I don't know if I want to do that on stage. There's a lot of people here. I don't know if I want to lift up my shirt. There's a ton of people. And I said to him, that's the bit. We still joke about that. We still say that to each other all the time. That's the bit. I said, we're going on stage in a minute. That's all we have. What do you want to do? What's the backup bit? He said, I don't know. I said, well, then we're sticking with it. That's the bit. Jerk store is the line. Jerk store. That's the bit. But we had a good time with that. Joe Nichols was great that night. I'll never forget that moment, though, of panic before we're about to hit the stage. I don't know if I want to do this. Well, you have to now. It's too late. We'll wrap up the show now.
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0: Sheboygan's Country, B93, as we've kind of been celebrating throughout the morning, spiking in tractor songs, our buddy Farmer Peter of Ponder Polka fame, he won the tractor poll at the Sheboygan County Fair last night. We talked about that early in the 6 o'clock hour. So how about the tractors, Baby Likes to Rock It? That'll do it for us here on your free-for-all Friday, heading into a Labor Day weekend. So whatever you've got going on this weekend, I'm sure there's plenty of people laboring out there and working through the weekend too. Whatever you've got going on, please find some time to get the Sheboygan County Fair. As we've talked about throughout the week, it takes so many people and so many hours to make that thing go, and it is one of the great moments every year at the Sheboygan County Fair. If you can go to Chase Matthew, or if you can just go walk around, support 4-H, get to that building, all the projects those kids have been working on, see the animals, and we talked to Haley Habeck about how much work goes into showing animals and eat the food and do all that stuff. Whatever you've got going on, be safe, have fun. We will be back Tuesday morning. Brian Scott will be with you on Labor Day Monday. We will take the 3-day weekend. You know me. And we'll be back on Tuesday morning, 6 a.m. with a 2-pack Tuesday. Getting out with Mike Dubord in next. Matthew J. getting you home later today. Chris Ledoux. I know this was our get out song yesterday, too, for day one of the Shebco Fair. Feels like a good fit, though. Chris Ledoux, County Fair. B93. See ya.
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South of Sanity. Zach Top, B93, rolling through a Friday morning. Welcome to another weekend. I'm Mike Dubord, getting the party started with Old Dominion. Here's Make It Sweet, B93.

Thomas Redd, Jordan Davis, Ain't a Bad Life. B93 with Carrie Underwood, southbound, right around the corner. Right now it's Kane Brown. He got himself a woman. This is Sheboygan's Country.

0: 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Get your weekend weather forecast on the way. 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

Morgan Wallen, Thought You Should Know. B93 with John Morgan on the way in just a few. We'll check in with Chase Rice. Right now, Eastern Corbin is all over the road. This is Sheboygan's Country.

0: John Morgan, B93, got a request for the new Coe Wetzel, Ella Langley song, Jaded, coming up in just a few. Right now, Chase Rice. Here's Eyes on You.
1: We've been to both Carolinas, seen a big Montana sky, driven up and down the coast a few times, London, Paris, paradise. But ain't got much memory of the scenes, come to think I missed them all. And damn,

Speaking of the coast, remember Five for Beach, you and me. That sunset, cliffs by the sea, and the night rolled in. And you still talk about that moon that I can't recall, but God, I saw.

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Kenny Chesney in that sweet, sweet summertime. B93, we don't have much of it left, so you best get out there and enjoy it. Blake Shelton on the way in just a bit, but first, Zach John King says, come on, man, it's Friday. Let's get to drinking on Sheboygan's Country. 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

That's George Burns getting a little help from Luke Bryan. It's called Ride, Ride, Ride. B93 with Low Cash and Parma Lee on the way, but First Lady Antebellum. Here's We Own the Night on Sheboygan's Country. 10 a.m.

on a lead, B93, rolling through a Friday morning. I'm Mike Dubord, hanging out, keeping you company with some of the hottest country music on planet Earth. Big Dog Daddy Toby Keith on the way, but first Ella Langley, Morgan Wallen, I Can't Love You Anymore, Sheboygan's Country. I found you.

0: stays in Mexico. Toby Keith, B93, got your weekend weather forecast right around the corner. 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
0: B93.

Hang tight, honey, Lady Wilson. B93 with Stella Lefty's big hit, Boston, coming up in just a few. We'll check in with Shane Prophet. Right now it's the Eli Young Band. Here's

Stella Lefty and Boston, B93, where I tried to explain to my wife that this upcoming weekend, I know it's a holiday weekend, and but I plan on taking a little road trip to the UP. She shook her head. She goes, what do you mean you're going to the UP? I said, honey, bow season's right around the corner. I am the man of this family. I have to provide for this family. I have to put some meat on the table. She laughed and walked away and said, that's what the grocery store's for.

0: country. Shane Proffitt, B93, with a regular season. The NFL starts on the 13th. Well, for us, it starts on the 13th. 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

Nichols says, take it off. B93, John Party about to put some dirt on his boots. Florida Georgia Line coming up, and so is Parker McCollum. Right now, it's the latest from Dan and Shay. Here's Say So. Sheboygan's Country is B93. I got a

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Hardy, Eric Church, Morgan Wallen, and Tim McGraw's MacArthur. B93, rolling through a Friday afternoon. I'm Mike Dubord. Happy weekend to you. Here's Brett Eldridge with Mean to Me. This is Sheboygan's Country.

Turn This Truck Around. Jordan Davis, B93, where isn't it funny how they just sort of turned the weather forecast completely around? They were talking about rain like pretty much on and off throughout the whole weekend. Now it's going to be nice out. I'm not complaining.

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Laszlo Cash, V93, with the latest from Kenny Chesney. Carry On, coming up in just a few. The Zach Brown Band says loving you is easy, and Flatland Calvary is right around the corner. Right now, it's Keith Urban. Here's Better Life, Sheboygan's Country.

Kenny Chesney says you got to carry on. B93 got a request for Flatland Calvary. Never Coming Back is coming back in just a few. But first, the Zac Brown Band on Sheboygan's Country.

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Jason Aldean up on that big green tractor. B93 with the young Hudson Westbrook, who's been around for a few years writing songs for some of the biggest names in country music like Blake Shelton and Jason Aldean. Here's one he recorded on his own called Painted You Pretty.

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B93.

Blake Shelton and Let Him Anyway. B93 rolled into a Friday afternoon. Welcome to another weekend. I'm Mike Dubord with Gavin Hancock on the way in just a bit. We'll check in with Luke Combs. Right now, Josh Thompson's got a cold beer with your name on it. B93.

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Gavin Adcock, B93, where Dirks Bentley's got a lot of leaving left to do. That's coming up in just a few. Right now, Luke Combs. Here's BYU, Sheboygan's Country, is B93.

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0: Times a ticking. Justin Moore, B93 with Kane Brown's Woman coming up in just a couple of minutes. Luke Bryan about to kick the dust up, but first Thomas Rhett. Here's 16. This is Sheboygan's Country.
1: Take a left here, boy. 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

0: some old Alabama, courtesy of Brad Paisley, B93, Mike Dubord saying catch you later. Get on out there and enjoy your weekend. But like I tell you every Friday, stay out of that ER and stay out of that jail cell. I leave you with Ella Langley. 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

Russell Dickerson with your Wild on Sheboygan's Country 93. 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John Morgan coming up. We'll get to Chris Young right now. It's Kenny, B93.

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We got the Little Big Town after John Morgan. Here's Kid Myself on Sheboygan's Country, B93. Here we are.

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8: 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B93 forecast.
9: Mostly cloudy, 85 for today. Could see a chance of rain, I believe, after midnight tonight. Otherwise, some patchy fog moving through. Mostly cloudy, 67. About 80 degrees with a slight chance of morning showers on Saturday. Mostly sunny, 77 on Sunday. 80 sunny on Labor Day.

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Luke Combs already said he would do it. Nashville is going to be getting the Super Bowl in 2030, and I would assume they're going to do an all-country show. I would assume, right? Luke Combs, I hope he does it, along with Morgan Wallen, be pretty cool. Say-

With Labor Day on Monday, we're going to have Mystery Box Tuesday. We'll still give the keyword away Monday, but we're also going to be giving away keyword on Tuesday. We'll give that box away on Wednesday. Mystery Box Tuesday this week, or next week, with Sheboygan Discount Warehouse.

0: Megan Maroney, Medicine on Sheboygan's Country, but then D3. The four-game series got split between the Brewers and the Cubs. They lost last night 2-1. We're back at it down in Cincinnati eating some Skyline chili. 5:10 tonight, 5:40 Saturday, 11:10 coming up on Sunday. 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
9: B93 forecast. Mostly cloudy, 85 for today. Looking at some showers likely tonight. I think after midnight, though, mostly cloudy, a low of around 67. Slight chance of some morning rain. Otherwise, partly sunny, high around 80 degrees on Saturday. About 80 degrees, mostly sunny on Sunday, and about 80 degrees and sunny on Labor Day.

They say women and younger audiences are coming back to the movie theater. So the box office, the summer box office is finally at pre-pandemic levels. Here's Carrie Underwood, Good Girl, Friday afternoon, B93.

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Would you get into a driverless taxi? I'm not there yet. 7 in 10 Americans are a little bit afraid of the driverless taxi. Elon just launched his in Austin this week. Here's Lady

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1: Cody Johnson, horseback on Sheboygan's Country with Andy 3. My name is Mandy UJ. This guy sounds like a politician. Thomas Ross. He's a Republican candidate running for the Missouri 161st House District. He was arrested for trying to plant drugs on his opponent. Ross asked his campaign manager to plant a mixture of cocaine and Adderall on his opponent, who is a fellow Republican. Instead, the manager gave the bag of drugs to police. Police also gave him a recording device where Ross suggested during the meeting that they call in a tip to police and say that his opponent had drugs in the car, or actually in her car. Ross has been charged with conspiracy to distribute a controlled substance. Yeah, that's old school, right? It probably wasn't even cocaine or Adderall. It's probably like a Michael Scott. I think this is oregano.
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Boy, Alan Jackson made history. Alan Jackson's final show down in Nashville, the highest grossing concert in history. 56,000 fans attended with an average ticket price of $615. It took in $34.7 million.

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They're going to be down in Cincinnati taking on the Reds. 5:10 start time, so a little bit here. 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
10: B93 forecast. Mostly cloudy, 85 the rest of today. Mostly cloudy, chance of a shower or thunderstorm, 68 tonight. Becoming sunny, 77 on Saturday. Sunshine and 80 on Sunday. 81, mostly sunny coming up on Labor Day.

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0: The Soul Train Awards are coming back after a three-year hiatus. The first time they're actually going to be on CBS, I think, instead of BET. Church, how about you, Sheboygan's Country, B93?
1: I know

Sean Diddy Combs. Yeah, P. Diddy going to be getting out of jail a little bit early. They just moved up his release day by about 30 days. He'll be a free man coming up February 28th of 2028. Billy Currington, B93.

0: anytime soon on Sheboygan's Country Band D3. You're home for John Hensler in the morning. 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He's back at it coming up on Tuesday morning. He'll be off Monday. Brian Scott, I think, filling in for him. But Bill will be back Tuesday. 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We'll throw some Zach Brown Band on your Friday call. Also got Toby Keith, Hank Williams Jr. We'll throw some Craig Morgan on as well. Stick around.
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for that. 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
1: 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It's 93.7 WBFM Sheboygan, kicking off another hour of Sheboygan's Country on B93.

0: Bubba Keith, get drunk and be somebody. They got the Drive Sober, Get Pulled Over campaign going on. 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
9: Pete Petoniak up at Fox 11. He's got a chance of showers, possibly a thunderstorm. Mostly cloudy, 68 for tonight. It's becoming sunny, 77 on Saturday. Mostly sunny, 78 on Sunday. 80 and mostly sunny on Monday.

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The Modern Family producers are coming out with a new comedy series called Mammoth, where a teacher gets buried in an avalanche in 1983 and then wakes up 40 years later looking like Burt Reynolds. Here's Chris Young.

0: Langley, Jaded on Sheboygan's Country 93. Coming up next weekend, we start NFL football. At least Packer football starts next week. And I think the NFL actually kicks off. Coming up Wednesday night, Thursday night, and then full slate. Coming up on Sunday, the Packers have the late time slot on Sunday. It's a 3:25 start time up in Minnesota. 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Packer-Vikings games at Minnesota because that damn horn they blow. Hey, first down. I guess they probably hate it when they come to Lambeau and it's another Packer first down. Anyways, Packers-Vikings, 3:25 coming up next Sunday. 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
12: B93 forecast. Mostly cloudy with a chance of showers, possibly a thunderstorm. 68 for tonight, 77 becoming sunny on Saturday. Sunshine 80 on Sunday.

Sheboygan Ale. Night's on fire on Sheboygan's Country Band D3. My name is Matthew J. We've got a text request. Talking text line 451-2310, 451-2310. From the Carbliss Studios, which I plan to put down some Apple ones tonight when I get home. Montgomery Gen.

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Boston on Sheboygan's Country, but then D3 Plymouth Dirt Track Racing still has one little race left, the Wisconsin Sprint Car Championship. That's coming up on the 26th of this month. 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

0: 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We'll get to Scotty McCreary on the way. Also throw on some Justin Morrell and Langley, Rascal Flatts, Lady A, Blake Shelton coming up next.
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Justin Moore, Small Town USA on Sheboygan's Country 93. My name is Matthew J. I got to get my butt back to Plymouth. Brian Scott's up next. We do smell the old spice in the building, the unmistakably scent of a man. Here's Ella Langley. Well, love and life again. 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

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Kicking off another hour of Sheboygan's Country on B93.